your hands, everybody, if you got what it takes. Cause I'm KRS and I'm on the mic and premieres on the breaks.

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That maybe...

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She must be patient. She must have faith in the seeds that are planted beneath the snow. 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She'll be all right. 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

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Now I don't give a fuck about my family name.

0: Niggas couldn't intercept.
1: Never. 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
0: Now they're acting like they're innocent. If I ling him in his head, right. 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
1: I said this-

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1: Old type predator, every time.
0: 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In the dance, I make it look good. Rubber bands, I make it look good. 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
3: 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What's over there? He's ready to get bit.
2: Yo, chill.
1: You know what? 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
2: Told you about it.
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1: Brothers and sisters, let's listen to what Ken Ayosoba is saying. 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
2: canopy.
0: My shoes hate me, all I do is tread in blue Powerade, undone M&M laces.
1: Pour me a drink.
0: Undone M&M loops. 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

What do you know about King's Cross? 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I don't know anything about Morgate.

0: Are you thickers? Got your ting and ibis in knickers. Swear that Johnny ain't taking the mickers. 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
1: No way.
0: She's got me all brickers. At this rate, we're gonna have some nippers. 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I got man that drive by in cherry pickers.
1: Swear that.
0: Are you thick? Got your wifey round, she looks tick. Swear that Johnny ain't taking the mix. She just ordered a 3-5 on tick. 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

0: chalk and cheese, like pork and beef, like Bort and Lees. 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Bags, yeah, this beats rags. 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Window K and toddler T, and we just went back to back on a track.
1: Ramblin'.

urgency to eternally burning seas. Listen, no morbid plan. I'm floored by the smorgasbord of adorbent fans. Not scared to explore that love for this orbit man. Sometimes I feel more at home in a morbid man. Yes, I've moved like an apparition on the rapid mission. Bring it back tradition. Sit back and listen, lessons, bless

More life, more money, more success, more stacks for them, yeah. 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

Nolan Show today, a mural of a burning police car and chants of Get the Brits Out. 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Rapper Kneecap said the mural was unveiled as just a piece of fine art.

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Polskie Radio. It's feeling a bit bougie today, so I went to Asda instead of Aldi. Got a taxi up there, the man was bumping out Lewis Capaldi. It's that one song, that one song, it gets you in a feel.

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And I've just checked my Santander, this is offered up, it's say nil. 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

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Playing some Frank Sinatra. 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Came back bold, I came from Hatch, bro. 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It's mad car, just came back from Cannes.